0: brings me closer, baby, closer to you.
1: And with each beat of my heart, for every day we apart, I'll hunger for every wasted hour.
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If I'll ever change towards you, because baby, I love you. 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
1: It was a night. 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It really was.
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